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1: I believe what we are doing now is helping. Yeah, it's helping. I believe it. Like, I can feel it. Just look at Pastor Deborah's example. A young student, they call what?
2: Lady Pastor.
1: Who has messed up her head? Who's done that? And the head is messed up. As a retired apostle of Church of Pentecost, Apostle Alfred Kudia, he did a series, I think, between 2013, 2015. Yeah, I think within that time. A series. He said, "Who is disturbing the nation?" And then a sequel to that, he did, "Who is disturbing the church?" Man of God. The things he said in there, a lot of them playing out now. Who has messed up this young girl's head? And Pastor Ross, I'm just saying, who is messing up the heads of our brothers, our sisters, our children? Who is messing up their heads?
2: Asem Sebe. But Uzofo, you see, we've had the political season where prophecies came out. Football, by the grace of God, over the weekend will also be ending. We've had prophecies played around football. The question then is, what next?
1: NPP's election is coming, right? NPP election. So every time there will be something.
2: So where is the Jesus focus?
1: It's in the Life Assembly, NA Star Sanctuary. You say just Jesus. Yeah? When you visit there, at times I'm like, hey, will these people not be tired of Jesus? And it brings tremendous report. You will come in. I was having a conversation with one pastor. Maybe this will be my first time announcing this on air. So we, for almost 3 months, we were not meeting in person, the Life Assembly, because we were building something, and we didn't want to keep on paying rent whilst building. So we held on with our meetings, and we were having virtual services. We resumed just 2 weeks ago. I was talking to this pastor friend of mine, and what he said shocked me. He said that you stopped meeting in person for how many months, and you still have a church? And I was like, yes, why? He said, hey, then I need to come and see your members. Man of God, listen. If you make it a Jesus-centered, a Christocentric, a Jesus-focused ministry, it doesn't matter where you travel to. Jesus will take care of his own. But if you make it your ministry, every day you will need another dope to keep them, another drug to keep them. And what we are doing is just drugs. So the kind of ministry we are doing is no different from those who are hooked to cocaine and hooked to all sort of things. Because every day you must have a new hook for them. Osofoka.
2: So we are waiting for the new trend. And then we begin to have prophecies within. I will not be shocked when we now begin, because of what is going on in our courts, I will no longer be shocked when we now begin to have courts prophecies.
1: Court prophecies.
2: I won't be shocked.
1: No, after court, they won't go there. Do you know why? The court will jail you. They will jail you for contempt. Nobody will take...

0: that nonsense there. You mark it on
1: no,
0: the wall.
1: Osefo, no, you see, people have issues.
0: Our people are smart. Also, for all they don't, me say people are smart. They won't go there. They all check the things they touch.
1: Osefo.
0: The things that the masses have. So, flat prophecies, you see, because
1: Osefo.
0: It has a mass appeal.
1: Osefo.
0: Caught to there. Hey, ni enchimintum.
1: Ubeti, you will hear.
0: So,
1: oh, you will hear. Even when our former IGP, Dampare, said we shouldn't prophesy about the nation on the 31st, mm-hmm. they changed Ghana to Omofia.
0: Yeah.
1: Were they not still prophesying about Ghana?
0: Mm-hmm.
1: But they changed it to Omofia. So what will happen now is, if you are picked by BNI, you are picked by Yoko, you are picked by whoever, and your issue is brought before court, they will see into the spirit and tell you.
0: Hey, Charlie, I'm Paul.
1: They will see into it and tell you.
0: But that Umofia thing was very smart, eh?
1: I have an acquaintance that when we go through that process, your case will become a foolish case.
0: Charlie.
1: There won't be a limit, an end to this nonsense, because we allowed it.
0: No, but I'm thinking again, Ampao. What you are saying, it can easily happen, eh?
1: Also, if it's happening. It's happening. To even become a communication secretary, Okojie Akwanche. And so the latest trend and what God will have to say. So God is always waiting for the trend, and then you move in that direction. So he's waiting for the latest trend in Ghana news, and then begins to open the eyes of our prophet into those areas. And also, for there won't be a limit. And so we, as a church, will need to sit up and realize that, look, the enemy is within. He is using us against the very thing that God has called us to stand against. If you don't see anything wrong with what is happening, then you yourself, you are having a problem.
0: Yeah.
1: Because at what point, it's even difficult to gather a people for Bible, correct Bible studies. They no longer want to sit down and feed on the word. Also, for people are now going to prefer to ask, whom am I supposed to marry? Among these two men, who is the one God is choosing for me? People are now asking to the extent that I have three suitors. Tell me the one God is saying I should choose. We have left everything at the doorstep of a prophet, a man of God. He should tell us what the mind of God is. And we are creating a narrative that God is not interested in our personal life. I'm still trying to figure out why God would want to tell me, his son, something, but he would want to go and tell somebody to come and tell me. What kind of a father are we projecting out there? God doesn't have a means of talking to me again as a child. But unless it's as though you have something to tell Hosanna. And so before whatever you want to tell Hosanna, you come and tell Pastor Ross to go and tell Hosanna. What are we teaching our people? That our God doesn't have a relationship with we, the children. He always has to go through somebody to come and tell us what he wants.
0: Also, for one day, I heard something from, I was listening to a particular network. When I mentioned the network, people can guess the pastor. And he said, and that was the last time I listened to him, he said that in his church, God would never talk to anybody without first talking to him.
1: Because he's the angel of the...
0: No, he's deputy God. Deputy God. Yeah. That was the last time I listened to him.
1: So the whole thing is not adding up. So it's not adding up. Because if indeed we are training, he said, my sheep knows my voice. He didn't say my sheep knows the voice of the shepherd. He said my sheep, they know my voice. Mm-hmm. So he takes full ownership of the flock. And it is his delight and his desire that every one member in the church will know him. That is the heartbeat of God. That everybody will know him. That the time is coming when we will all gather and God is speaking and everyone is hearing God for him or herself. But if my church member will always have to rely on me to hear what God has to say, if I die today, what happens to the church member?
0: I have failed as a pastor.
1: I failed them. Because without me, they can't hear from God. And one day, I know I will die. So when I die, what next? They will never hear from God again. Then we have failed them.
0: Pastor Deborah, your final thoughts.
2: Okay. Then what exactly do we want to know about our personal future? It is right for us to be curious about God's will for our lives. But the real question is what? What is God's will? Right? We should be talking about God and discussing about salvation. Our life is short. Very short. Why should we use the sacred word prophecy to talk about which football team will be win? Right? Which wife and husband I should meet? Right? So this is nothing more than gambling, frankly. So we Christians and pastors Always we should be careful whether church member will be happy or not. We should talk. Pastor Rose just mentioned it. Relationship with God. Why they want to hear from pastors about their future? Because they don't want to talk to God. They don't want to ask to God because the relationship with God is spoiled. That's why they don't want to hear it. For example, Hosanna. Hosanna wants hear something from, can I eat this banku, right? But Hosanna doesn't ask to Pastor Alex directly. Hosanna wanna go to neighbor's house, then ask, can I eat banku in my kitchen? We are doing it now.
0: Yeah.
2: We don't ask to our own God. We are asking to another God. So, let's be careful.
0: Let's be careful. People of God, it gets scary by the day. Today, I must say, I really appreciate the gift of God and the grace of God over the life of Pastor Ross Nikwe Kote and Reverend Dr. Deborah Hung. She doesn't want the doctor, but now you're a Reverend Doctor. My name is Alex Brown. We wanted to be very careful with some of these things. Now, start reading your Bible. And I must stress it. You better start reading your Bible. Let's come to a place where you are beginning to know God for yourself. Was that church or game? The truth is that God doesn't have grandchildren. God, he doesn't have grandchildren. God has children. Now understand this and save your life. Know this and know peace. And yes, we are still celebrating Pastor Deborah Hung. She's still in her birthday week. Happy, happy, happy, happy birthday to Pastor Deborah Hung, co-founder Love Ghana Mission, co-founder Sambok Mission School. She is also known as Nabole, Tidula, Ifeasantwa, And the mother of Star Sanctuary. Preacher, talk like the... We really appreciate God for her life. Like the preacher man. Thank you. God bless you. And may you be good. May God give you the grace to know Him. Yeah. And may you develop that habit of studying your Bible. Study the Word of God for yourself. Anissa, before you realize it, you'll be following something that you never imagined. Most of the people that enter into trouble because they were following one prophet or another, not all of them are robots and foolish. These are very smart people, but you see, a certain level of ignorance in the Word of God can push you and let you misbehave, and you'll be shocked. You'll be shocked. Pastor Ross has prophesied. He said very soon, we are going to have court prophets. And it will happen give you. Initially, I didn't believe it, but I think processing it, I believe it. Yes, because I have met somebody who would never spend his money until he has spoken to his prophet. I met a pastor, a junior pastor. Even to sleep with his wife, he needed permission from his senior pastor. For him, I said in my head, you are a fool. You are a fool. He's an old man. He's still alive. You can't deny it. And that was the last time I spoke to him. He needed permission from his senior pastor to sleep with his wife. If we don't stop this foolishness, it's going to get worse, but God will help us. Have a very good morning. My name is Alex Brown. If you need a pastor, please call me. 0269-646644. 0269-646644. If you want to send an offering, 026 by MTNY, my party. My time is up. The news is next. Have a very good morning. God bless you. Bye-bye. Ima, thank you.

0: Coming up in this bulletin, minority leader clashes with AG over tribunal's bill. Asafenyo Makin describes the move as an attempt to introduce a Choboy justice system.
1: A tribunal! Populism! Choboy justice! Choboy justice! Mr. Speaker, Choboy justice! Where people will be sent and people will be thrown into jail.
0: Also coming up, President John Dramani Mahama announces that financial clearance has been given for the recruitment of at least 16,000 newly trained teachers.
2: I want to congratulate all of you and encourage you to study hard. We're trying to clear the backlog of your seniors who have finished and have not yet been employed.
0: And later in the bulletin, lecturer at UCC bemoans the destructive effect of illegal mining on the country's honey production and beekeeping industry. We have details of these and more coming your way. Please stay.

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1: Until first story. Minority Leader Alexander Afenyo-Markin says the NPP side of the House will push for the deletion of the Clause 4 of the Tribunals Bill 2026, warning that the proposed tribunal system could create confusion within Ghana's judicial system. He argues that the bill will risk promoting what he describes as populist justice, where people could be unfairly targeted and imprisoned without due process. Here are excerpts of the debate on the bill, which is at a consideration stage of the House.
2: I contend that creating this new tribunal system by this provision, Mr. Speaker, will bring chaos to the justice delivery system we have in our country. Mr. Speaker, this is populism. We need clarity. Justice must not just be done, must be seen to be done. Mr. Speaker, I remember the famous case of Tagore and Nisa Abbas, where the respected Dr. Dominic Ayeni took the matter up at Court of Appeal. These were individuals who were convicted. And at the Court of Appeal, his argument was that a man may not just be convicted because of his own words. That is populism. He argued. He said every element of a crime must be proven. Lead evidence of probative value. That was the argument of the respected Dr. Ayeni. It was because we had a clarity, certainty in the law. We had a court of appeal, well properly constituted. Today, you want to have a tribunal? A tribunal? Populism, Chobwe justice. Chobwe justice. Mr. Speaker, Chobwe justice, where people will be sent and people will be thrown into jail. Mr. Speaker, I will not sit here as a minority leader and allow this provision to stand. I move that this provision be deleted. Mr. Speaker, I so move.
1: Meanwhile, the Attorney General, Dr. Dominic Ayeni, vehemently opposed the assertions of the minority. According to him, the tribunal system is not different from the existing justice delivery system, which derives its roots from the Constitution.
3: These things are textually incorrect as far as the Constitution is concerned, because as you yourself drew his attention to the provision in Article 126 of the Constitution and 142, but let's start with 126. It provides an integrated judicial system that includes regional tribunals, and that also includes such lower courts or tribunals as Parliament may by law establish. And Mr. Speaker, this is exactly what we are doing. In terms of the regional tribunals, what we are doing is just simply amplifying the provisions of the Constitution in 126 and 124. In terms of the district tribunal, what we are simply doing is implementing 126 by creating a lower tribunal that will deal with criminal matters that have been specified in the bill, including those of illegal mining. So, Mr. Speaker, we are not creating a parallel justice system. We are simply amplifying what is provided for in the Constitution.
1: Well, away from that, President John Dramani Mahama has announced that financial clearance has been given for recruitment of at least 16,000 newly trained teachers to reduce the backlog of qualified graduates awaiting posting. He explained that the move will ensure graduates from colleges of education are employed immediately after completing their training, rather than remaining unemployed for so long. President Mahama made this announcement while inspecting the newly completed 1,500-seater multipurpose assembly hall at the Pekki College of Education as part of his resetting Ghana tour of the Volta region. My colleague Abdul Hanan Adam reports.
4: As part of his resetting Ghana tour of the Volta region, President John Mahama has inspected the ongoing construction of a 1,500 multi-purpose seater assembly hall at the Peki College of Education, reaffirming his government's commitment to completing key educational infrastructure projects across the country. He recalls the project was initiated during his previous administration alongside a girls' hostel, which has since been completed and is currently serving students. Commenting on the quality of work, President Mahama said the modern facility will provide a fitting venue for academic, social, and institutional events while enhancing teaching and learning at the college.
5: And so as soon as we came, we decided that we must complete it. And so I passed to see what the stage of completion is. And I must say it's a very beautiful, beautiful edifice. So all we're waiting for is the furniture. And I assure you, the furniture is on the way. Indeed, the contractor assures us that the furniture will be delivered this month.
4: The president also encouraged students of the college to focus on their studies and strive for excellence as the government works to address the unemployment issue in the education sector. He announced that clearance has been given to the Ministry of Education to recruit at least 16,000 newly trained teachers into the Ghana Education Service to address the staffing shortages and clear the backlog of graduates awaiting posting.
5: I want to congratulate all of you and encourage you to study hard. We're trying to clear the backlog of your seniors who have finished and have not yet been employed. And so we've given clearance for the Ministry of Education to start employing at least 16,000 new teachers.
1: Before we go, the lecturer at the University of Cape Coast has raised concerns over growing threat of illegal mining on beekeeping. Speaking on GH Today, lecturer at the university and beekeeper, Professor Peter Kwapong, said urgent action is needed to protect the environment and safeguard the livelihoods of beekeepers.
6: I realize that since Galamsey came, it has started destroying our ecosystem, our forest and things like that. And I also heard that medically, people in Galamsey areas have some deformities as a result of the poison that they use, the chemical they use in extracting the gold. So I went to Sefidjua Boso last year to collect, it's a known Galamsey area, to collect bees from bees, their wax and the honey to analyze. And also went to some places where they don't, there's no Galamsey, and collected the bee, the honey and the wax, and analyze and compare. And I realized that all the three chemicals, mercury, arsenic, and cyanide, are present in the Yaboso area. And which means that if you take honey from that area, you are going to, and the bees also in their tissue, so they collect the honey and the poison and bring it back to the hive. So those bees who did not go out, they also share in the poison. And so if you buy honey in the market now, you are not sure whether it contains these poisonous chemicals or not.

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4: I love listening.

He is the only one deserving of the praise. Pentecostal praise. Diana Hamilton in the background. Hello there, good morning, and welcome to the Morning Star. It's a Friday. Yes, yes, it's a Friday. A day many of you have been looking forward to.

We'll be with you from now to 10 a.m. Today being a Friday, God has seen us through the week. Please count your blessings. Name them one by one, and it will surprise you what the Lord has done. Don't miss any moments to show gratitude for how far the good Lord has brought us. A great number of us are still in good health. It's not anything you should take for granted. Our eyes can see, we can smell perfectly. Teeth are fine. Yes, yes. You don't have any skin condition. You're able to drink water. Look. Sometimes when you get ill just a little bit and you miss a bit of your senses, huh? You'll see that, Charlie. Nothing. It's minute. Sometimes when you get a cold and it impairs your sense of smell. You spray your own perfume like, I cannot smell the perfume well. But these are things that we take for granted most of the time. So please, count your blessings. Lord, we are grateful that you've seen us through the end of the week. Kindly see us through it. Fully. And bring us back next week as well. My name is Nadia Editete. This is The Morning Star. The show is able to be produced by the award-winning Isaac Adey. Great support coming from Emmanuel Donko. One I like to describe as the indefatigable Emmanuel Donko. 1,000. It's a great team comprising of amazing people, including Ibrahim Alassa and Emmanuel Bikbo as well, and the entire Komla Dumo newsroom, of course, Robert Niayaiti is also in there. Today being a Friday, you know how the jury goes, right? We'll bring you sports in a bit.

I am Dan. We'll bring you sports. 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Then Caught Today.

0: So when we are done with cut today, I'll have to sneak in birthday celebrations quickly before we are overtaken by time when we start doing the weekly review segment, being a Friday. But you know, it's quite straightforward when it comes to Fridays, right? So stay tuned in. Let me bring you sports. Jones Aji is going to do that. Then when we are done with that, I'll return for the newspaper review segment with a gentleman. 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

Remember that to be happy, you need to celebrate every small victory because it keeps the soul joyful. And the happiness begins the moment you decide to see the good in every situation. So go out there and be happy. Try to be happy. In fact, it is Friday. Welcome to the Sports Chat, not Digest. It is a Sports Chat right here on Star 103.5 FM. It is Friday, the 17th of July. My name is Jones ADZI, and of course, we outside. And 2026 World Cup has been exciting. Now we have two games to end the World Cup. We'll be talking about the World Cup because we can confirm the referees for that game for you. An European referee has been selected to officiate that game. We'll talk about that, and then also tell you about the times those games would be played, especially the final in the but then let's start off with some news from home. Don't forget that the Ghana Premier League is still there. Yes, our local football is still there. It seems a lot of attention has moved to the World Cup, and so a lot of people are forgotten. But Ghana Football Association Competitions Department have announced that 8 clubs for the 2026 Division 1 League Super Cup. So the qualified clubs from Zone 1 would be DBB United Football Club, Tamale City FC, FC Ashanti Gold, Ebisua Drafts, and then from Zone 2, Ashanti Gold and Ebisua Drafts. Zone 3 would see Port City and Koforidua Semper Fi. And best third place teams, we have Atram Devisa from Zone 3 and then Osunpon Fidelity from Zone 2. So don't forget that we have a Super Cup put together by the Ghana Football Association, and these are the teams that have qualified for that. So it's just like the Galka Top 4, you know, how we play in the Ghana Premier League before the league starts. Well, the Super Cup this time around would see WB United Football Club, Tamale City FC, FC Ashanti Gold, Ebisua Drafts, Sport City, Semper Fi, Atram Devisa, and then Supong Fidelity. These are the 8 clubs that are getting ready for the Super Cup in the Division 1 League. Now, let's move to some women's football, and then big news coming in for the women's football, because we can confirm that they are going to have sponsors and headline sponsor for the Ghana Women's Premier League. So Anglo Gold, yes, we understand. Goldfields, we understand that Goldfields assumes the role of headline sponsor following the conclusion of a successful partnership with Malta Guinness. So it was the Malta Guinness Women's League, and now it is going to be the Goldfields Women's League. Good news for our women's football. We wish them the very best. Let's see how it goes in the Premier League this time around for them. Now to the team for the Black Queens, actually, yes, the Black Queens, we also understand, are going to be in action tomorrow, Saturday, and they beat Ivory Coast in one of their friendly games. Don't forget, they are at the WAFCON, yeah, they're at the WAFCON in group with the likes of

0: Welcome to The Zone. We're going to have such a good time. So stick with us. Let's listen to some more music. And when we come back, I will tell you what question we're answering on the show today.
1: It's The Zone.

It's Loma Loma by Kitty and Black Sharif. If you just tuned in, you're welcome to the Friday edition of The Zone right here on Star 103.5 FM. My name is Amishika. I hope you are enjoying this beautiful Friday morning. Now, every single day on The Zone, we present to you a question, and today is like none other. It's like every other day, I mean. And my question for you, I want us to talk about something that has sparked a lot of conversations when it comes to relationships. We all know that when people talk about choosing a partner, your girlfriend, your boyfriend, your husband, your wife, different things come up. Character comes up, values come up, kindness, compatibility, finances, and several others. But where does physical appearance fit into all of that? So that's what I want us to talk about today. And so my question for you this morning is, should beauty or looks matter when you're choosing a partner? Think about it. When you're choosing somebody to be with, do you think that looks and physical appearance should matter? What is your reason? What's your own experience? Are you the type that thinks that, oh, looks don't matter, other things are more important? Are you the woman that thinks looks don't matter, it's all about the money, it's all about this, it's all about that? That's a conversation we're having, and I'd love to know your thoughts. So share that with us on our WhatsApp number 055-288-0216, 055-288-0216. The question is, should looks or beauty matter when we're choosing a partner? So let us know on our WhatsApp and let me know where you are listening from, your name and where you're listening from. And I'll be happy to share your responses and also share my take later on the show around 11:30, 11:40 a.m. So make sure to stick with us because that will be an exciting conversation. Now, also, we all know about the devastating flood last month and how a lot of people lost properties, a lot of people lost their source of livelihoods, a lot of people's homes were messed up by the floods, and a lot of people are going through it seriously because they lost so many things. And now, because of that, EIB Network is trying to reach out and help the victims of the floods, and we've been calling on you to donate what you can donate. We're talking cash, food, clothes. Look around your space, look around your house. What could you possibly donate to some of the victims of the floods? You know that there's blessing, so much blessing in giving. And so we have a WhatsApp number we're putting out. We've put this out a number of times on the show, on the station. Share whatever amount you can send, whatever amount you can donate to support these flood victims will go a long way. So this is our mobile money number, MTN mobile money. 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Now, you can also send directly to our bank account. It's Ecobank, and the account number is 144-100-238-7517. The account number is 144-100-238-7517, and the name is EIB Network Limited, and the branch is Ring Road, Kitwabi Insua. Whatever amount you can donate, please do it. God richly bless you for donating to support the flood victims.
Now, outside of money, if you have items you would like to donate to support these victims, you can call on us wherever you are. We will come there and pick up the items. And so these are the numbers. You can either call or WhatsApp for us to pick up the items or if you have any inquiries. The first number is 020-887-4039. 020-887-4039. And the second number is 0243-359-791. 0243-359-791. Thank you so much and God bless you for your donation. We're gonna listen to some more music, and when we come back, we will find out what is trending. Don't go anywhere.

0: You want a bumba? Who wants to chill with the big boys? So that is Amino by Neptune. I mean, this time a piano. It's the weekend, TGIF. Thank God it is Friday. What are you doing with your weekend? If you just tuned in, it's the Friday edition of The Zone right here on Star 103.5 FM. Now, the World Cup fever has been on and everybody is excited. You know, we know that the finals is this Sunday. Who are you rooting for? Who do you think is taking home the 2026 FIFA World Cup? So, CompuGhana is saying that the match should not just be on the pitch. Just because you cannot make your way to go watch the finals this Sunday or watch the game tomorrow at the stadium does not mean that you should not have a stadium experience in your home. CompuGhana is saying you can do that. 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You know, 143 means I love you, right? 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So time check, it is 4 minutes past 11 a.m. and the date is 17th July 2026. And now I have Wiafe here sitting right in front of me, ready to tell us what is going on in the world of trends. And you should know our trends is proudly brought to us by, in association with Republic Bank. We are the one for you. Join the Republic Verse. Do more, shine more. Big up. Hi, Wiafe. How are you doing this beautiful morning?
1: What's up, Amishika? I'm fine. How are you too?
0: I'm okay. It's still my birthday.
1: Yeah. Happy birthday to you. Happy birthday to you.
0: Thank you.
1: And today is Friday too, so where the party at?
0: Let's see.
1: Don't let
0: it's
1: us
0: It's my birthday
1: see you.
0: Weekend, so...
1: So, are we traveling?
0: I'll tell you outside.
1: Okay. I'm all ears. I'll be waiting.
0: All right.
1: Anyway, social media is filming. I don't know. Anytime I go on my social media, it is like it has been set ablaze. Things are happening.
0: Right?
1: But what really, really caught my producers and I and my eye is social media is filming, especially X, because of the arrest of Camila Al-Hassan, who was arrested for, you know, disrespecting the president and speaking very ill about the president. And people are saying that she isn't supposed to say that. Others too are saying that, you know what, there is freedom of speech, so yeah, you can say whatever you want. But she has been arrested and sentenced to 1 year jail sentence. And that is blowing up social media.
0: I saw.
1: Oh my God. Gen Z's are saying, no, there is supposed to be freedom of speech.
0: Yeah.
1: And others too are saying, no, you can't talk like that to a president, a certain president. But her brother has come out to beg and plead. Her brother has come out to beg and plead that, you know, she should be pardoned because she has a child that she's supposed to be taking care of. So let's listen to the brother speaking and then we'll get back to the studio.
2: And the family in Ahai. Because me and me Gina, me NDC youth organizer, that was on the and see, the yesterday say, if I have a say, Mr. Tanu, so I am a year from far.
0: Do you think that 1 year is harsh?
1: I don't have a say on this matter, if I'm being very genuine and honest.
0: Yeah.
1: Because I do feel like, for me, if you ask me, I would say that even though we do have freedom of speech and everybody can say what they want, that doesn't mean that you need to exceed your boundaries and your borders, because this is a certain precedent, you know. You can't just say anything to a certain precedent and then say that because it is freedom of speech, you are allowed to say whatever, do whatever, or say whatever. No, it is freedom of speech, all right, but you have to be mindful and careful of the things you say and what you do.
0: And make sure what you're saying is a like right thing. It's accurate, because it looked like she was just
1: making
0: things up and saying very, very absurd things. I saw the videos and I listened and I said, what would push you to say things like that?
1: No, you see, no amount of persuasion and no amount of money should even push someone to say certain things about a certain president.
0: Yeah, it's very disrespectful.
1: Yes. So people on social media are saying that, oh, this is freedom of speech and everybody's allowed to say or do whatever they want. I personally do not agree. I do feel like, yes, we do have the freedom of speech. But then again, you have to know your borders. You have to know your boundaries. You don't talk ill about a certain president. You don't say certain things, not even about a certain president, but about people in general. Because social media has become so easy to access that people think that they can just come on there and say or do whatever whenever when they feel like. And I feel like their government is using this as a deterrent to deter people from also following suit.
0: I feel you. I agree with you. And we should all learn a lesson from it. It's good as a deterrent to others, but let's learn a lesson before you mount a camera or your phone trying to say anything into social media. Make sure that whatever you're putting out there, you know that it is accurate. You have something to back you. Like, you should just not make up absurd things and then expect.
1: Yes, because even our politicians who come on our shows, morning show, verdict, etc., they don't say such things. I don't know if you've observed.
0: Yeah.
1: Yes, they don't say such things. Where they present their facts accurately with evidence, amongst others. But you don't just say, because I'm a citizen and I have freedom of speech. So the brother is pleading that she has a child that she is taking care of. So 1 year sentence is a little harsh. And people on social media are saying that she should have known she had a child when she picked up a camera and decided to insult a certain president.
0: That's what I was going to say too. So
1: for me, it's running on social media. Our listeners need to hear what's going on. And then they should know that this is not the right path to take.
0: Yeah.
1: Regardless of whatever we think freedom of speech is.
0: All right.
1: Anyway, away from that, I mean, I am Ghanaian musician Kwesi Arthur is saying that he's not really feeling very well. You know, he has a tour. He's supposed to have a tour in Northern America. And he's saying that for a while now, I've been dealing with an health issue. And despite my best efforts, my doctors say going on tour will be reckless and dangerous to my well-being. And Ghanaians are saying, hey.
0: So he's saying that he's postponing.
1: Yeah, he's postponing the North American music tour. And
0: there are
1: a few of the comments I would take from Ghanaians, wishing him speedy recovery and telling him to, you know, be strong amongst others. You know, our celebrities, they entertain us, they brighten up our day. Every morning when I wake up and then I have to come to work, I listen to music from Kwesi Attack.
0: Really?
1: Promise. Yes.
0: Okay.
1: And I discover most of them when MJ is playing, you know.
0: Yeah.
1: Anytime MJ is playing MJ. Something, I just Shazam it and then add it to my playlist.
0: Okay.
1: And boom. So when, you know, incidents like this happen, it makes you feel, oh, you know, that shouldn't be happening to you. At least you make me happy. So speedy recovery to Kwesi Arthur. I hope that things get better for him and
0: yeah.
1: Our prayers are with him.
0: Yeah, his health matters. So he should come back strong and then he can do as many things.
1: I know,
0: they say
1: health is your wealth. So
0: yeah,
1: we wish the best for him. Lastly, on trends, gospel singer Celestine Donko has advised women. And I really, really love this advice. She gave to women, because Amishika, you were a woman, so I want you to listen
0: okay.
1: attentively. She said that the three key traits before marriage are communication, sexual compatibility, and generosity. She warned against partners who use prolonged silent treatment during disagreement, saying unresolved issues can damage a marriage. She also stressed the importance of matching sexual expectations and urged women to consider a partner's generosity and attitude toward giving, including the payment of tithes as indicators of character. So in short, Celestine Donko is saying that before you get into marriage, Amishika, before you get into marriage, check out these three things: generosity, sexual compatibility, and then communication. And she was saying that in some instances, there have been relationships where they use silent treatment as a form of punishment.
0: Yeah.
1: And those things dent relationships a lot. I have been a victim. And
0: hey.
1: Those things dent relationships a lot. So before you get into marriage, you should...
0: Yeah.
1: Check out these three things. Let's take a listen to her and then get back in the studio.
3: So number one, look out for silent treatment.
1: Mm-hmm.
3: I assume say only nipano relationship mudada. Say asemba na nipani bufua, the whole day won't turn and can. Maybe a weeks, maybe a month won't turn and can. So nipano be very careful of going to marry that person, because ema penkomo, ema issue see a person can once. So silent treatment is something you can't stand in marriage. The second one is sexual currency.
1: Mm-hmm.
3: Man on sex or per sex, ne sex per level no at the same. Men ka se ko have sex as a wehu. Betimi di hu nkomo. Do to so ta or ta ka so per sex pa show. Wo so um she dan per sex pa such a marriage will not last. Because man no sex or per ne same. Also, so the annual form. And they always knew you have problems. So make sure you and the person's sexual currency tally before you marry.
1: Number three.
3: The last S is checking his stinginess. Stinginess, no? Check his idea.
0: Okay, interesting.
1: So that was Celestine Donko
0: who
1: was saying that, you know, you should check all these things, put all these things in check before you go into a marriage, especially the sexual compatibility, the communication, and the person being generous. You can't marry a stingy woman or man.
0: Yeah.
1: Because it doesn't apply to both the other gender. It
0: yeah.
1: applies to both genders.
0: I agree.
1: You can't marry a stingy woman or man. So... that was what she was saying, and people were saying, you know, even right now you passed the comment that silent treatment is very abusive, and that shouldn't be tolerated in any kind
0: yeah.
1: of relationship, being a friendship, marriage, or whatsoever. And people were reacting to it. People were saying yes, but she made mention of tithes.
0: Tithes? No, but you also said you experienced a silent treatment. What did you mean? No, because I think that when you're in a relationship or married to somebody, communication is very key. If you're upset about something, talk about it. Don't just go quiet and expect the person to read your mood or read your mind. Like, telepathy is not a real thing.
1: I mean, have you been a victim of silent treatment?
0: No, I have experienced it, and I would like, because in the end, your silent treatment would affect my mood, and I can't have you being a reason why I can't be productive just because you cannot speak? Are we not matured? We're adults. If I've upset you or something I did, tell me, or you, something is going on with you, just tell me, oh babe, I just need a little space. This is what's going on with me. Or you did this, I didn't like. I'm an adult. I know that I'm not perfect. I'll say, okay, I'm sorry I did that. I didn't mean to hurt you. I will be mindful next time. That is what we should do. Don't just decide it's not okay.
1: Right, right. Yeah. So, I mean, Sika has spoken saying that silent treatment is abusive. And indeed, it is. So, whoever that engages in that act, including myself, should deter from it. Anyway, I mean, Sika, thanks to Republic Bank, that will be the end of trends. And to wrap it up, we first began with the pleading from Camila Al-Hassan's brother, saying that she has a child, so the government should reconsider her 1-year jail sentence. And also gospel singer Celestine Donko advising women to pay attention to 3 key things, that are sexual compatibility, communication, and the generosity of the partner they marry. And also Kwesiata deferring from his tour in North America because of his health. Thanks for having me, Amishika. See you same time.
0: Thank you, Weafe. And our trends is brought to us in association with Republic Bank. We are the one for you. Join the Republic Best. Do more, shine more, big up. It's still the TGIF Friday edition of The Zone right here on Star 103.5 FM. 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
3: 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We're having such a good time in the studio. MJ is bringing the Friday weekend vibe with the music. I hope you're enjoying. I hope you're also moving in your seat or dancing, because I was dancing right here. So the World Cup has been here. I want to tell you a little bit about the Wulaki World Cup Sikapudu. You know that the World Cup started and it is going to climax this Sunday. And you can watch good football and win extra cash with the Wulaki Sikapudu.